0: Gold's got it all. Wake up with the Christian O'Connell Show.
1: My wife calls me yesterday. I heard you talk about Larry the Cat. And he actually said he's Prussian, he's not your Siberian. Oh. 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
2: 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Having a great Mother's Day weekend. It is 3 minutes past six. Welcome to the Christian O'Connell Show on Gold.